0: 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Watermelon sugar high, watermelon sugar high, watermelon sugar high, watermelon sugar high. 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

0: Good evening and welcome. Welcome, my friend, to your Friday night. It's Friday, Friday night girls' night, May 15th. What are you doing this weekend? We started our day early today. My two youngest who are at home, they are 5 and 6, turning 6 and 7 next week. Their birthdays are 3 days apart. They had fun runs at their school today, a little fundraiser. And I volunteered to show up and help out. So I was up even earlier than normal this morning and at the school at an early hour to do a little fun walk run. For Mama Bear, it was a fun walk. For the rest of the kids and some of the parents, it was a fun run. Now I am running around the studio, getting everything settled in to spend the night with you, my friend. You're listening to Delilah.
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8: To be fully fit, you have to be physically fit. 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

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Share in the ups and share in the downs. I want to know what in the world is going on in your world. I want to know who you love and why you love them. I want to know who you're thinking about. I want to know who's on your heart tonight.

0: Friday night underway. Friday night girls night, May 15th, the month half over. Soon the year will be half over. What are you doing? Are you having a good night? Are you spending time with someone you love? If so, do you have a story to share? Is there someone who has inspired you? My two youngest, who are grandkids that I have custody of, inspired me on their fun run today. Not with their running abilities. They didn't run much. They talked mostly. But they inspired me. Both of them are so personable, so friendly, so eager to help and love their classmates, so eager to show up and be present for their friends. Love that. They're very inspiring. And now I want to show up and be present for you tonight. I want to listen to your stories. I want to hear what you have to say. And then I want to marry that story with the perfect song dedication. So come on in and make yourself at home. 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
2: 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Wherever you are, More 104.9 is right here with you. This is Delilah. Thank you for spending your evening with us.

They say the holy water's watered down, and this town's lost its faith. Our colors will fade eventually, so if our time is running out, day after day, we'll make the mundane our masterpiece. Oh my, my, oh my, my love, I take one look at you, you're taking me out.

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1: 35452. We want to know who you love and why you love them. 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

0: Tonight, I want to share Robin's story. When Robin's mom passed away last year, Friday nights got a little quieter because her mom used to call into my studio lines to talk about her life, to talk about all the stories of the people she loved and the songs that I played to go with her stories. One night, Robin decided to take a walk while listening, just to feel a little closer to her mom in those moments. The next week, she texted a few friends and invited them to join her down at the high school track. Now, every Friday night, a small group of women walk together, listening to this show on their headphones and sharing stories about the people they love and miss, and reminding each other that memories can still bring us comfort, because love never really leaves us. It just walks beside us in new ways, doesn't it? Ladies, if you are listening tonight, I officially dub thee Delilah's Memory Walkers. 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
1: 452. 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
1: watermelon sugar high, watermelon sugar high. 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

0: You ever notice how it only takes a small gesture of kindness to breathe life into another person? A compliment, a sincere compliment, a nice note, an accolade about someone's performance at work. Little things can mean so much. Such little effort can make someone's entire day. Make a mental note of this and think of one person in your life who may need a boost. And then share something good with them. Share how much you love them. Share one of their character traits that blesses your heart. Share something you notice. When you see someone with pretty eyes, tell them. When you see somebody doing something over and above the call of duty, let them know you appreciate it. Fill their hearts with goodness, and I bet they'll pass that goodness on. You're listening to Delilah. We all have those nights you walk to the door exhausted, and the kids are already asking, what's for dinner? 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
1: 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I'm Connie Salica. This is Intelligence for Your Health. Coming up, what's the latest prescription for boosting energy, getting better sleep, and improving your overall well-being? According to neuroscientist Dr. Andrew Huberman, the solution is as simple as waking up and practicing some Jacoda. I'll explain what that is and why Jacoda provides amazing health benefits. Then if someone in your life is suffering with dementia, Alzheimer's, or just with balance problems, we'll tell you why it may be a good idea to get them a rocking chair. Plus, our guest is Dr. Tali Sherratt, a professor of cognitive neuroscience at University College London. She'll break down the differences between having an optimism bias and a negativity bias and how they influence us. She'll explain why constantly learning helps us feel happier. And Dr. Sherratt will tell us how to get the most joy out of our vacations. But first, here's a weird way to improve the health of your mouth. Put a drop of oregano oil on your toothbrush with your toothpaste. Oregano oil is antimicrobial, antibacterial, and antiparasitic. And you can kill germs in your mouth by rubbing a couple of drops on your gums, adding it to water to make a mouthwash, or putting a drop on top of your toothpaste and brushing as usual.

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1: What's the secret to boosting energy, getting better sleep, and improving your overall well-being? It's a Swedish lifestyle practice called Jakoda, which roughly translates to behaving like a crazy morning cuckoo bird. Or, in practical terms, it means waking up early enough to hear the first birds sing each day. Why would that one simple move have so many health benefits? Because if you're up with the birds, you can see the first rays of morning light. And according to neuroscientist Dr. Andrew Huberman, exposure to morning light, even on a gray day, is a powerful way to reset your hormones and body clock. It gives you more energy throughout the day and better sleep quality at night. It can also fight insomnia, PMS, and seasonal affective disorder. And if birds are chirping, that usually means they feel safe. So subconsciously, we feel safe too. And when you combine a dose of morning light with some morning bird song, the benefits are magnified.

0: Coming up, we'll talk to cognitive neuroscientist Dr. Tali Sherratt about optimism and the age when you can expect your own optimism to be at its peak. But first, if you're looking to make new friends, try finding a way to sing together. That's the message from an Oxford University study that found singing is one of the fastest ways to promote feelings of closeness and cooperation. The researchers say it's because breathing in unison with other people triggers the release of the bonding hormone oxytocin. And because music influences our feelings, people who sing together tend to be on the same page emotionally.
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0: New research from the University of Rochester has found that Alzheimer's patients who use a rocking chair for an hour a day have less anxiety and depression, improved balance, and they needed less pain medication. Nursing professor Nancy Watson was the lead researcher, and she says just like an infant feels soothed by a rocking motion, adults, and Alzheimer's patients in particular, can experience the same effect. And over a six-week study of nursing home residents with dementia, when they rocked for an hour a day, their psychological and emotional well-being improved. In fact, the nursing aides noticed a dramatic effect. When they helped an agitated resident to a chair and got them rocking, they calmed down almost immediately. And the more they rocked, the better they felt. They also had better balance. Professor Watson says the gentle rocking motion helped stimulate the resident's vestibular system, which helps maintain balance.

Okay, listen to this. Here's the only good side to being angry. It can motivate you to reach your goals. A study in the Journal of Personality and Social Psychology found that when people were made to feel angry, their ability to reach a goal was significantly higher. In the research, the goal was to get a high score on a video game. But the same applies with other goals. And weirdly, anger made more challenging goals easier to achieve. The experts say that while anger is still an emotion we should try to avoid, it can be motivating and push people to work harder. This is Intelligence for Your Health, and I'm Connie Salica.

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1: If you have a cough, cough. Don't hold back, because doing so constricts your throat muscles, making them even more irritated. Then when you do cough, it'll be even worse and more painful. So just like a sneeze, don't stifle a cough.

0: I'm Connie Sallica. This is Intelligence for Your Health. And today our guest is Dr. Tali Sherratt. She's a professor of cognitive neuroscience at University College London and MIT. She's also the author of a book called The Optimism Bias. And Dr. Sherratt says the title comes from the fact that we are all wired to think optimistically in some way. So I asked her what she means by that.
1: Optimism is about the future, and optimism bias is about the future. Specifically, optimism bias is our tendency to expect the future to be better than the past and the present, and to overestimate our likelihood of experiencing good events in the future relative to what will actually happen or what the evidence in front of suggests, and underestimate our likelihood of experiencing negative events in the future, whether it's accidents or divorce, being laid off, and so on. So the optimism bias is very specifically about the future. And this is despite the fact that often you would say, oh, optimists are the ones who see the glass half full. So that's not what we mean when we say optimism. It's not how you see things now. It's what you expect in the future. In fact, you can be very unhappy in the present, but have optimistic views of the future. Now, negativity bias is mostly... when people say negativity bias, they mean about what they're perceiving at the present and about the past. So studies show that you remember things in your past better if they are more arousing, if they're more emotional. In fact, it's not that you remember negative things better or positive things better. You remember arousing and emotional things better. So you might remember really well your wedding day or the day of the birth of a child. And also you might remember really well a day where you lost a loved one. It tends to be the case that those things that are really emotional or arousing tend to be negative.
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2: Today we're talking to cognitive neuroscientist Dr. Tali Sherratt. She was just talking about our natural tendencies to be optimistic or pessimistic. So I asked Dr. Sherratt if there's an age at which we are the most optimistic.
3: Yeah, so what we found is that the optimism bias follows, on average, the following process over life, which is kids and teenagers tend to have quite a large optimism bias. And then the optimism bias becomes smaller and smaller and smaller, and it almost disappears in midlife. In midlife, we have a very small optimism bias, if at all. But then as we grow older, the optimism bias actually becomes larger and larger and larger. This is quite surprising. And it's actually quite large in the elderly. And happiness goes through a similar process. So happiness is quite high in teenagers and kids. And then it starts going down, down, down, down, hitting rock bottom in your midlife. After which, again, surprisingly, it actually starts climbing up again. So that's good news. And it continues to climb until the last couple years of your life.
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10: Your More 104.9 live Doppler forecast for your Saturday. Increasing cloud cover throughout the day, highs of 83. This evening, a 50% chance of thunderstorms, then an 80% chance of showers, lows of 55. Sunday, a 70% chance of showers, 86. And Sunday night, an 80% chance of showers and breezy, lows of 56. For more on your weather, log online to more1049.com.
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You're listening to Intelligence for Your Health. I'm Connie Salica. Coming up, if you knew you could do something that gives you a 50-50 chance of avoiding dying from a heart attack, would you do it? I'll tell you which symptoms the journal Lancet Digital Health says are the most likely to signal a heart attack is coming. And we'll have more with our guest, cognitive neuroscientist Dr. Tali Sherratt. She'll explain how a concept known as habituation can reduce our joy and how to dishabituate to bring our joy back. But first, if a word is on the tip of your tongue but you can't quite get it, sit up straight. San Francisco State University researchers found that going from a slumped or slouched position to good posture boosted recall and memory in 1 minute for up to 87% of people studied. It worked by stimulating the brain to produce energizing beta waves, which improves memory and recall almost immediately.

I'm Connie Sallica with today's medical term, Cushing's syndrome, also known as hypercortisolism. It's a hormonal disorder that causes the body to produce too much cortisol, the stress hormone. And while cortisol plays an essential role in regulating our blood pressure and blood sugar, especially during stressful situations, having too much of it can wear down the body over time. And for an estimated 1 in 100,000 people, it's the main reason they experience symptoms like severe fatigue, extreme muscle weakness, unexplained weight gain, and a puffier face and neck. So what causes Cushing's syndrome? According to Johns Hopkins Medicine, the condition can occur due to a tumor on the adrenal or pituitary glands, but it's more commonly the result of overusing steroid medications like those used to treat asthma, rheumatoid arthritis, and endometriosis. That's because the active ingredients in steroids stimulates cortisol in the body, so they can trick the body into thinking you're more stressed than you really are, especially if you take steroids for a long period of time. And left untreated, the condition can lead to increased irritability, anxiety, depression, or even death. That's why the first step in treating Cushing's syndrome is to identify its cause, because for most people, it's as easy as taking fewer steroids. And that's today's medical term, Cushing's syndrome.

0: I'm Connie Sallica, and coming up, we'll hear more from cognitive neuroscientist Dr. Tali Sherratt. She'll tell us why an easy way to feel happier and more joyful is to keep learning. But first, to get the most out of your broccoli, chop it. That's according to nutritional psychiatrist Dr. Uma Naidu. She says cruciferous vegetables like broccoli, cauliflower, Brussels sprouts, and cabbage are packed with an antioxidant called sulforaphane, which is proven to reduce inflammation and lower our risk for some cancers. But sulforaphane is easily damaged when it's cooked. So Dr. Naidu says before cooking, chop your cruciferous vegetables into smaller, bite-sized pieces and then let them sit at room temperature for at least 30 minutes. That creates more surface area in your food, allowing air to activate more sulforaphane. And that helps you get the most cancer-fighting benefits. So, chop your broccoli.
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0: 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I'm Connie Sallica. This is Intelligence for Your Health. And if you knew you could do something that gives you a 50-50 chance of avoiding dying from a heart attack, would you do it? Because according to a new study in the journal Lancet Digital Health, a whopping 50% of heart attack patients had at least one physical symptom 24 hours before their attack. That means staying alive could be as simple as taking any unusual health symptoms very seriously. For example, with men, the most common symptom they experienced within a day of their heart attack was chest pain. And with women, the most common symptom was shortness of breath, which also happens to be one of the most commonly ignored health symptoms people have, especially if they've just been exercising. Other common heart attack symptoms in the 24 hours leading up to an attack include feeling weak or lightheaded, experiencing pain or discomfort in the arms, shoulders, neck, or jaw, and having an abnormal heartbeat. Health experts have consistently told us that if you ever experience any symptom that's new and persistent, you should get it checked out right away. People who do that are a whopping 5 times more likely to survive the next 24 hours compared to people who ignore their cardiac symptoms.

reducing your perception of pain. In fact, the effects are so powerful, researchers are now investigating how to use the scent of almonds to relieve pain after patients have surgery. This is Intelligence for Your Health, and I'm Connie Salica.

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1: Forget getting a dermatologist to freeze off your warts. Duct tape is 25% more effective. According to the Archives of Pediatric and Adolescent Medicine, covering a wart with duct tape creates an airtight environment, and something in the adhesive is toxic to warts. Simply cover your wart with duct tape, replace it once a week, and the wart will disappear. The sun

0: I'm Connie Sallica, back with more health intelligence from cognitive neuroscientist Dr. Tali Sherratt. Her latest book is called Look Again, The Power of Noticing What Was Always There. And it talks about how our well-worn routines or habits often make us unhappy through a process called habituation. So I asked Dr. Sherratt to explain habituation and the role it plays in our happiness.
1: So when you ask people what makes a good life, most people will say they want to be happy, to smile and laugh. But that's not, of course, everything. People also want their life to be meaningful. They want to feel that they're doing things that have purpose. But things that bring you happiness and meaning tend to do so less over time because of habituation. So you might spend years in cancer research, and after a time, the sense of purpose may diminish and the gratitude might be replaced by a feeling of routine. And variety is important because when you shake up your days, you try different things, that allows you to dishabituate, to see things anew. And people whose life include diverse experience, perhaps they live in different cities, they held a variety of jobs, interact with diverse people, they tend to enjoy a richer psychological life. And so when you diversify your life, whether you're taking a new hobby or meeting new colleagues, you're putting yourself in a state of learning. And studies show that people get the most joy from perceiving themselves as learning, changing, and evolving. So, for example, there's a study that was conducted where they had people play a game, and if they played well, they could get money. And they found that people were happy when they got money. However, they were happier when they learned something new about the game. So basically what they concluded, that learning actually makes you happier than material goods, right? Or money. You can habituate to material goods. Over time, they don't make you as happy as they did at the beginning, but you can't habituate to learning because learning by definition is change, and people can't habituate to change.
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0: I'm Connie Salica, back with more health intelligence from Dr. Tali Sherratt, a professor of cognitive neuroscience at University College London and MIT. She was just saying that when we fall into predictable habits, otherwise known as habituation, it can be a recipe for unhappiness. So I asked Dr. Sherratt what she recommends for breaking out of that so we can appreciate our lives again.
1: So one way to create more joy is to make things less constant, right? And how do you make things less constant? Well, there's a few ways, but one way is to break them up into little bits. So for example, so vacations is something that make people happy, right? In one study, I was working with a large tourism company, and they wanted to know when people are happy.

0: happiest on vacation and what makes them happy. So we went to resorts and we surveyed people. And the first thing we found is that people were the happiest 43 hours into a vacation. But for that time on, joy started dwindling, right? Habituation. That was the first finding. And then the second finding was when we asked them, hey, what was the most best part of the vacation? The word that they used more than any other word was first. The first view of the ocean, the first cocktail I had, the first sandcastle I built. The second view of the ocean was quite good, but it wasn't as good as the first. The reason is that these firsts are new and exciting, right? But then the second, third, and fifth, you habituate, so you don't get as much joy. And so what that suggests is perhaps if we want to gain more joy out of, for example, vacations, we might want to take smaller vacations, shorter vacations, but more of them, right? So we get more of those firsts, more of those 43 hours in. And that's just a vacation, but you can do this in so many different things. They did the same thing with massages. They found that people enjoy massages more if there were interruptions in the massage rather than having the massage from beginning to end. So that's kind of the recommendation.
1: So how can we put that into practice in our own lives?
0: So we can do this from our own life. We can take little breaks from our own life in order to see our life refreshed with new eyes when we come back. So if you go away, perhaps for a business trip for a little while, and then you come back, you see your home life a little bit differently, right? You're better able to see the good things because when you go away and you come back, you what we call dishabituate, which means you're able to notice and perceive again.
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2: Your More 104.9 Live Doppler forecast for your Saturday. Increasing cloud cover throughout the day, highs of 83. This evening, a 50% chance of thunderstorms, then an 80% chance of showers, lows of 55. Sunday, a 70% chance of showers, 86. And Sunday night, an 80% chance of showers and breezy, lows of 56. For more on your weather, log online to more1049.com.
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Welcome back to Intelligence for Your Health. I'm Connie Salica. Coming up, we'll have more from our guest, cognitive neuroscientist, Dr. Tali Sherratt. She'll tell us what it takes to increase our optimism and develop a much happier and healthier mind. Then I'll share a list of the best foods to eat that are proven to help you fall asleep. But first, there's a new side effect associated with weight loss drugs like Ozempic, and it will cost you a little money. It's called Ozempic finger. Basically, when you lose weight, whether you do it through diet and exercise, surgery, or a medication, you drop pant sizes. But the truth is, weight loss happens all over, and people on Ozempic are dropping pounds so quickly, they're finding that their finger and wrist sizes are shrinking too. So they're having to get their jewelry, like their wedding rings, resized so they don't go flying off their fingers.

0: I'm Connie Sellecca with more intelligence for your health from cognitive neuroscientist Dr. Tali Sherratt, author of the book, The Optimism Bias. She says on average, about 40% of our hardwired optimism or pessimism is determined by our genetics, but the other 60% is mostly within our control. So I asked Dr. Sherratt what she recommends to increase our own optimism naturally.
1: Perhaps the most successful way of changing your level of optimism has been shown by Martin Seligman, who's a professor at UPenn. And what he did, he trained people who were even slightly depressed to become more optimistic by teaching them an optimistic interpretation style. So optimists, when something good happens to them, let's say you're an engineer and you work on a project and it's really successful. So when something positive happens, they tend to interpret it as it happened because of something that is related to me that is permanent. For example, the project succeeded because I am really good engineer, right? I'm really good engineer because I have good math skills and also I have good managing skills. So it relates them to their own traits, which are permanent, but not only maybe these engineering projects. I might do well in other projects like renovating my home, right? So they make it permanent, they generalize, and that creates these really optimistic expectations. When something bad happens, they do the opposite. So Martin Seligman found that indeed it worked to some degree, so people did become more optimistic, and as a result, they also became more physically healthy and mentally healthy.
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0: I'm Connie Sallica. This is Intelligence for Your Health. And you may have heard that if you want your hair to grow faster, you should wash it less often. Well, here's the real deal from trichologist Stephen Poulin. By the way, a trichologist is a dermatological expert specializing in the health of the hair and scalp. And Poulin says we should be washing our hair every other day to promote scalp circulation and hair growth. If you wash your hair infrequently, it can trigger dandruff, which leads to hair loss. You should also eat a good amount of protein and zinc, because zinc helps the body synthesize protein. So things like cheese, eggs, and oysters. And make sure you get iron from foods like poultry, lentils, and nuts. The iron helps move oxygen and nutrients around the body, including to our follicles, where they're needed.
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0: 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Thanks for spending your weekend with us. Here's an email I received at Connie@intelligenceforyourhealth.com. It comes from Amy Carell, who writes, "Does drinking through a straw really cause lip wrinkles?" Amy, unfortunately, it is true. According to board-certified plastic surgeon Dr. Lara Devkin, any repeated pursing of the lips can raise your risk for fine lines around the mouth, especially as you get older. Meaning anything from drinking through a straw to smoking to making kissy duck faces when taking selfies could create lip wrinkles. Dr. Devkin says when you purse your lips, you create tension in the muscles around your mouth called the orbicularis oris, which begins to break down the underlying collagen in your skin. And the older you get, the less likely those wrinkles will go away on their own without resorting to laser treatments or fillers. Dr. Devkin says the good news is that you can minimize your risk for lip wrinkles by maintaining a healthy skincare routine and not smoking. And for selfies, Dr. Devkin recommends adopting a more subtle Mona Lisa smile instead of the popular duck lips kissy face. Thank you for your email, Amy. I hope this helps. Because you

Okay, listen to this. Nearly half of all people aged 30 and up have hypertension, also known as high blood pressure. And if it goes unchecked, it can lead to heart attack, heart failure, kidney damage, and stroke. But if you can cut just one teaspoon of salt from your diet daily, that works as well as taking blood pressure medication. That's according to a study from Vanderbilt University. Now, most people consume 50% more salt than they should each day, mainly from processed foods. But when people were put on a low-sodium diet for just 1 week, their drop in blood pressure was quick and dramatic. It was as good as taking medication, but with zero side effects. This is Intelligence for Your Health, and I'm Connie Salica.

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1: Are you having trouble sleeping? 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It's packed with vitamin C, which cuts production of the stress hormone adrenaline. And just one orange a day can help you sleep an extra 60 minutes at night. Next, do you keep waking up to use the bathroom? 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They're packed with magnesium, and that helps relax the muscles controlling the bladder and urethra. 30 almonds a day can cut your bathroom wake-ups in half. 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The nutrients in oats, including beta-glucans, help kickstart the production of GABA, a calming neurotransmitter. Just a cup a day of oatmeal can cut your risk of an overactive brain in half.
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0: I'm Connie Sallica with more intelligence for your health from cognitive neuroscientist Dr. Tali Sherratt. And wouldn't it be great if you could change people's minds and win every argument by simply stating all the facts related to your position? Well, unfortunately, Dr. Sherratt says presenting facts alone normally will not win any argument. So I asked her why. And what should we be doing instead?
1: So data and facts are really important for us to find the truth, right? But the point is that on their own, just giving people the data, showing them the figures, right? Turns out it's a relatively weak strategy to convince people, especially when they already hold to a different opinion, when they have a strong opinion that's different. In those cases, just showing the data, just, you know, citing a study is actually a weak approach. And instead, if you're disagreeing with someone, the worst thing you can do is to come and say, listen, you're wrong and I'm right. And here's all the data and facts why I'm wrong and you're right. Because once you start from that position, the person in front of you will see you as a disagreeing partner. And our studies show that when that happens, the brain kind of quote unquote shuts down. But what is helpful is actually to start from something that we have in common, to start from common ground. And we always have something in common. Perhaps it's a belief that we have in common, a motivation that we have in common. Perhaps it's a characteristics. We're both parents, something like that. If you start from common ground, our studies show that people will be more open to listening. They will encode the information better. And the likelihood of changing their mind, therefore, is enhanced. So not to start with you're wrong or right, but rather to start with, oh, you know, we both believe blah, blah, blah, or we both want this to happen.
2: Your health is our top priority. Intelligence for your health.

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15: Your More 104.9 live Doppler forecast for your Saturday. Increasing cloud cover throughout the day, highs of 83. This evening, a 50% chance of thunderstorms, then an 80% chance of showers, lows of 55. Sunday, a 70% chance of showers, 86. And Sunday night, an 80% chance of showers and breezy, lows of 56. For more on your weather, log online to more1049.com.
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1: 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Aw, and the juice just spilled everywhere. 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

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Let's lean into a little psychology, a little relationship therapy. I'm John Tesh. It's Intelligence for Your Life. And consider this, if a friend or family member comes to you complaining about something in their life or just sharing a problem with you, resist the urge to immediately offer advice. Why? Research in the journal Stress and Health says sharing your tips and advice could have negative consequences. In a series of experiments, people who got unsolicited advice or unwanted help became more frustrated. They felt less competent and less self-sufficient. They also ruminated more about their problem, and they were less able to detach from their troubles in their downtime. And those feelings lingered for weeks. So don't offer help or solutions unless you're asked, say the experts. Otherwise, even if you think you know best, stay out of it. You can simply say, hey, let me know if you need any help with this. If not, you just listen.

0: All right, Gabe, I spent some time and did my pickleball research for the week. I thought it was calming down, but listen to this. Last year, millions of people, a total of 13.5 million people played pickleball at least once, less than the 14 million who played soccer and a bit more than the 13 million who did some downhill skiing. Pickleball was the fastest growing sport, up 52% year over year. The problem now is how loud it is. And these homeowners associations are saying, we don't like this. And not much louder than that. But you love the game. I saw you playing with your wife.
1: I do love pickleball. I like pickleball because, look, if you play tennis, everybody has to be at the right level. Otherwise, if somebody's much better than you or much worse, it's boring. It's not fun. And I like tennis, but you have to be matched up against the right level person. Pickleball, it's fun no matter what. It's like a combination of ping pong and tennis. So you get to actually get some rallies going. So I thoroughly enjoy it. But yeah, it needs to be cloistered. It needs to be set aside from where everybody lives because it is loud. And because it's not tennis, it's not like we're all white and non-marking souls and all that. The amount of drinking that goes on around the pickleball is very different from tennis.
0: You know who loves pickleball?
1: Who?
0: Orthopedic surgeons.
1: Oh, yeah.
0: Because there's people my age playing, and they're popping their Achilles.
1: They're going a little too hard.
0: Yeah.
1: Just nice cruising time.
0: Be careful out there.

0: You're going to love this, Gib. You would do this. Next time you go to therapy, instead of sitting on a couch, you might be sitting in a park or walking through the woods with your therapist. Growing number of therapists are combining traditional talk therapy with nature and movement. I'm surprised this didn't happen before. They say it helps patients feel more open, look at things from different perspective, and better express their feelings. Outdoor therapy falls under a category known as ecotherapy, which includes activities like equine therapy and wilderness retreats.
1: This is really, if you can find a therapist who's willing to do this, who is not just holed up in their office, then this is absolutely a great, because being outside is therapy in and of itself. Going for the walk outside is going to be good for your mood. And if you're walking with somebody, I mean, this is Steve Jobs used to do all of his business meetings this way.
0: Yep.
1: You are going to be more creative and outgoing, and you're going to be more willing to take risks and say emotionally risky things. All of that happens when we're walking. We talked about that so many times on this show. Now you add the therapeutic element to that. You got a stew going. This is amazing. That's a phenomenal way.
0: Yeah.
1: I love it.
0: Again, it's ecotherapy, walking through the woods with a therapist.

0: your money,
1: your family,
2: your health,
0: intelligence for your life.
3: 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It's called Intelligence for Your Life, and we're coming right back.
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3: 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All right, my friends, if you need an alarm to wake up like I do, and you repeatedly hit the snooze button like I do, you and I are 3 times more likely to gain weight. This is compared to people who wake up before their alarm goes off. The study was conducted by the Institute of Medical Psychology in Munich, Germany. They found that when you're well-rested, your sleep schedule is synced with your body clock, so you can easily wake up at about the same time every morning, or often before your alarm goes off. This enables your metabolism to gear up for a day of efficient calorie burning. But 70% of the study participants said their daily wake schedule was at least an hour out of sync from their internal body clock, meaning without an alarm, they'd wake up an hour later than they should. The researchers found that people who needed to be jolted awake by an alarm had a much slower metabolism than those who woke up on their own. So if this describes you, the experts say start going to bed about 15 minutes earlier every couple of nights until you regularly wake up before your alarm. It's important. According to these researchers, you'll be happier, more alert, and you will be less likely to gain weight.

0: I am, Gib, a big fan of foot massage. There's a place around the corner here.
1: Yep.
0: And we actually, Connie and I actually will go and we'll have, it's at the mall, and we'll have it's a little weird, but we'll have a foot massage.
2: It's a massage kiosk.
0: It's just weird to, yeah. Anyway, we go there. but if it can cure back pain. This is from the Journal of Medical and Dental Science. Come to think of it, I don't have any back pain. The study found that a 10-minute foot rub will slash your back pain nearly in half.
1: This is why I wear my Birkenstocks and comfortable shoes.
0: Yeah.
1: Because a good supported foot and all of the tendons being in the right position in your foot means that you're much more stable when you walk. It actually helps your posture, which puts less tension on different parts of your back. So you're overall going to be healthier if your feet are healthy. This is why people go into podiatry. It's not because they just want to dig out ingrown toenails. It's because they rightly believe that the feet are the key to unlocking everything above it. Yeah.
0: Didn't you used to use a lacrosse ball or a tennis ball on your feet and roll
1: used
0: it around?
1: To. I still do. And I have like a acupressure mat that I stand on.
0: You have a mat with spikes on it, too.
1: I did.
0: Do you ever step on it?
1: I do step on it.
0: Wow.
1: So exactly what I'm talking about. And it unlocks everything, and I, you know, my back feels fantastic.
0: Yeah. So anyway, if you have back pain, you might consider a foot massage. You can join my wife and I. We'll be at the mall on Saturday.
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1: 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And there's more of it next.
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0: Pop quiz time. Why is it that women love men who are handy around the house? Well, it's because it's a sign that a man is a creative problem solver, says psychologist Dr. Jeffrey Miller. He says it's a very attractive trait. He says it harkens back to primitive times when a man with a plan who could think on his feet could keep his family alive and safe from danger. So guys, if there's something around the house that needs fixing, Dr. Miller says, do it.
1: This is the John Tesh Radio Show.

0: Given I saw this, I was depressed because our dog, the family dog Leroy, I think he's only got like, I don't know, 7 or 8 words maybe.
1: Okay.
0: Like food, feed, Leroy,
1: walk
0: out, poop. He knows poop. He doesn't do it. He never does it. But anyway, scientists say I'm getting a pigeon.
1: Okay.
0: Scientists say pigeons can understand up to 60 words.
1: It's always something with these pigeons. Look, pigeons and crows. You know, you find out they have vendettas and stuff. Like, you know, decades later, pigeons were coming home from World War I. They were still making it back. So, you know, I think we don't even understand fully.
0: It's always something with these pigeons.
1: It is. You find out that, like, you know, they have like family relationships. Like, oh, I shouldn't have had that rotisserie chicken. I feel bad. But it does not surprise me that the vocabulary of a pigeon, because we've trained them so much and we've bred them, so it makes sense that there is like a subset of pigeons that have a really high vocabulary. I mean, there are African gray parrots that have like 1,500 word vocabulary. So,
0: most of them are curse words.
1: Well, it depends on the house they were raised in. I guess we just learned something about you.

0: intelligence for your life.
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1: Your more 104.9 live Doppler forecast for your Saturday. Increasing cloud cover throughout the day, highs of 83. This evening, a 50% chance of thunderstorms, then an 80% chance of showers, lows of 55. Sunday, a 70% chance of showers, 86. And Sunday night, an 80% chance of showers and breezy, lows of 56. For more on your weather, log online to more1049.com.
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More 104.9. Get ready to move from the place you are right now in your life to the place you were meant to be. It's the John Tesh Radio Show. And it seems like everybody's looking for a solution to work burnout, right? And what may work best is letting people work whenever they want. A study by the University of Minnesota let employees work whenever they wanted. Some came in later in the morning, and others came in super early and left by lunchtime. The employees didn't work fewer hours, and the quality of the work didn't change, by the way. So what did change? The employees' happiness. They were stoked. Employees said they had more time with their families, a better work-life balance, and they felt more supported by their managers. As a result, productivity through the roof, so to speak. The employees worked schedules that fit their lives the best. Plus, we're all adults, and we crave autonomy. We want to feel that we're in control of our lives, and when we do, we are happier.

0: So the ASPCA, Gibbs, says 23 million North Americans decided to get a pet during the pandemic. We've given this number before.
1: We are in this number.
0: Yeah, exactly. We got Leroy the dog. Now that travel restrictions are lifted, the hardest part about going on vacation is finding a pet sitter. And we've talked about this before, but now there, I mean, there's more and more of these companies that are starting. For example, Camp Bow Wow has over 200 locations in the U.S. and Canada, 30% more bookings than they had in 2019. So pet sitting, huge business.
1: It's huge business. I mean, I know people who do professional dog walking and pet sitting, and they make so much money, and they don't work as hard as some of my other friends.
0: I saw the average price for hourly price for a dog walker, $65.
1: Yeah,
0: that's per dog. So you've seen them; they have 90 dogs.
1: Right. So they're making what a lawyer makes with a lot less stress than a lawyer. I'm just going to put that out there. Look, during the pandemic, for me anyway, one of the things that keeps me from having a dog is how much we're out and about. During the pandemic, we were not very much out and about, so the idea of having a dog sounded really doable, and now we're out and about again. We're realizing, oh my gosh, I can't just leave Leroy the way that we used to leave dogs. It doesn't feel right. And so that's where all of this, pet hotels. I mean, pet hotels. You think that your father would have ever paid for a pet hotel in his life?
0: Yeah.
1: No, there's no way. But now we have a different relationship with pets. We want those kind of amenities. And if you're really looking to start a business, this is the business to get into. I'm telling you.
0: Yeah. My dad didn't like my dog. It was a Chihuahua.
1: Right.
0: And they didn't like each other.
1: Princess did not like
0: John
1: Sr.
0: It was a happy household.

0: Well, here's a study that should just scare the heck out of all of us. 80% of kids now recognize the McDonald's logo by the age of 3.
1: I mean, yeah, they spend a lot of money on advertising, and it works. Yeah. Like, those golden arches are everywhere. Have you seen the new thing where the CEO bites into their new burger, and it looks like he's trying a cheeseburger for the first time in his entire life?
0: Has a big emotional reaction.
1: He just like bites into it, and it's like, this is our new product, and it looks like an alien is trying a cheeseburger for the first time. He has no idea what he's doing. No. Point being, the elites, like the CEO of McDonald's, don't know what McDonald's is, but the kids out there on the ground know what a Happy Meal is, know what the golden arches are, they know what the big arch is.
0: You know, in a lot of these places, remember those balls that the kids used to jump into?
1: You mean the septic pit?
0: Yeah. The kids were like getting beriberi and rickets.
1: Yeah, all kinds of stuff grows in there.
0: Yeah, hey, Ray Kroc, it's time this probably...
1: Just invest in a bleach spray.
0: Let's good night the balls, you know?
1: I think they have.

0: your money,
1: your family,
2: your health,
0: intelligence for your life.
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3: The digital wallet application, Cash App, released its first ever trend report, and it looked at the words, the expressions, and emojis people use when they pay for goods and services, and when people repay each other, because those payment messages aren't just between friends. They're actually being tracked to figure out dining trends, consumer behavior, and what's going on culturally. So you'll find this interesting. What did they discover? First, people are indulging in small joys. According to Cash App, we're all giving in to everyday indulgences. The phrase little treat has risen by 500% in the past year, while the similar phrase sweet treat jumped 350%. People are also drinking more, quote, matcha and coffee. Mentions of each rose 28%, and Gen Z adults age 29 and under love espresso martinis. Mentions rose nearly 90%, mainly among Gen Z users. But Gen Z is also really into mocktails, a term which has risen 500% over the past 4 years. As far as food, mentions of crumble cookies spiked, and Cash App users also paid for a lot of pickleball using the app. One more thing, thrifting was one of the biggest shopping terms mentioned, along with vintage and Goodwill.

0: All right, ladies, this is for you. A study from Scientific American. They say, don't hold back your tears because the scent of tears makes men less aggressive. Women's tears have a substance that apparently melts men's hearts. For the study, male volunteers sniffed swabs that were soaked in women's tears. I love these studies. While they played a video game that's typically used in psychological experiments to measure aggression, probably Call of Duty, and the men who smelled the tears were 44% less aggressive compared to a control group that sniffed saline solution.
1: I mean, we kind of know this, right? Yeah, everybody's, you know, you're in an argument with your spouse, and then they start crying, and all of a sudden you're like, oh gosh, now I feel bad. Or, you know, think of people who have cried their way out of getting speeding tickets.
0: Yeah.
1: You know, so we know this anecdotally, but here is the empirical evidence. They took all of the other stuff out of it, and we know it's in the tears. So ladies, if you need the man in your life to feel like you are

0: I'm going to have a good day.
1: I choose joy no matter what comes my way.
0: I bring joy wherever I go.
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7: The digital wallet application, Cash App, released its first ever trend report, and it looked at the words, the expressions, and emojis people use when they pay for goods and services and when people repay each other, because those payment messages aren't just between friends. They're actually being tracked to figure out dining trends, consumer behavior, and what's going on culturally. So you'll find this interesting. What did they discover? First, people are indulging in small joys. According to Cash App, we're all giving in to everyday indulgences. The phrase little treat has risen by 500% in the past year, while the similar phrase sweet treat jumped 350%. People are also drinking more, quote, matcha and coffee. Mentions of each rose 28%, and Gen Z adults aged 29 and under love espresso martinis. Mentions rose nearly 90%, mainly among Gen Z users. But Gen Z is also really into mocktails, a term which has risen 500% over the past 4 years. As far as food, mentions of crumble cookies spiked, and Cash App users also paid for a lot of pickleball using the app. One more thing, thrifting was one of the biggest shopping terms mentioned, along with vintage and Goodwill.

0: right, ladies, this is for you. A study from Scientific American. They say, don't hold back your tears because the scent of tears makes men less aggressive. Women's tears have a substance that apparently melts men's hearts. For the study, male volunteers sniffed swabs that were soaked in women's tears. I love these studies. While they played a video game that's typically used in psychological experiments to measure aggression, probably Call of Duty, and the men who smelled the tears were 44% less aggressive compared to a control group that sniffed saline solution.
1: I mean, we kind of know this, right? Yeah, everybody's, you know, you're in an argument with your spouse, and then they start crying, and all of a sudden you're like, oh gosh, now I feel bad. Or, you know, think of people who have cried their way out of getting speeding tickets.
0: Yeah.
1: You know, so we know this anecdotally, but here is the empirical evidence. They took all of the other stuff out of it. And we know it's in the tears. So ladies, if you need the man in your life to feel like you are, to be a little bit softer, let the tears flow. It will actually work.
0: Here's the problem. You're an actor. My wife is an actress, right?
1: Yes.
0: I've seen many of her movies where she cries. And so if I make her cry now, I'm like, my first thought is, wait a minute.
1: But you can't deny the chemistry.
0: No, you can't,
1: you
0: do
1: can't
0: that.
1: Deny no. the yeah, chemistry. It'll yeah. still work.
0: Yeah. I know. So scientists think humans evolved to shed tears to carry a chemical that lowers aggression in order to protect crying babies from harm. So I guess when marauders would come, the ladies would cry. I don't know.
1: Or like you're in the cave and the baby's crying. Like, that's really annoying. We need to do something about that noise. Like, no, no, no, no. It's a baby. Protect it.
0: There it is.

0: 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Intelligence for your life.
1: You want to lose those last 10 pounds? Want to score that big promotion at work? Want to get closer to your spouse? Stay where you are. We've got more Intelligence for Your Life next.
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14: Your More 104.9 live Doppler forecast for your Saturday. Increasing cloud cover throughout the day. Highs of 83. This evening, a 50% chance of thunderstorms. Then an 80% chance of showers. Lows of 55. Sunday, a 70% chance of showers. 86. And Sunday night, an 80% chance of showers and breezy. Lows of 56. For more on your weather, log online to more1049.com.
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You're plugged into the John Tesh Radio Program, and real quickly, here are two ways to take care of your eye health. If you want to sharpen your vision, take your favorite book and read outside in the sun. A new study from the SUNY College of Optometry found that reading outside in sunlight actually stimulates brain cells to help us see light and dark contrast. The payoff? The words on the page look sharper. Wow, not only that, up to 40 minutes a day of reading in natural light helps train your brain to see even better in low light, like after the sunset. I had no idea. Another eye health hack. If you use over-the-counter eye drops, store them in the fridge. The cold temperature changes the viscosity, so the drops penetrate the surface of the cornea better than they would at room temperature. So you're going to feel relief from dry or irritated eyes faster.

0: Give this just in from the Pew Research Department, who study everything. 34% of couples who are surveyed say they argue about parking the car. I actually do this. I do this because, well, because what happens is, you know, the mom says that she has to always drive.
1: Yes,
0: she did this thing. She did this thing where it's like, okay, I get sick, car sick, so I have to drive all the time.
1: No,
0: but she had her spatial relations are just bad. So I'm like, you're not going to fit in there. And so she'll go in there. She'll park the car, the big SUV, and I can't get out. So now I have to get out the back door on the left.
1: And you're
0: I'm 6 foot six.
1: It's not an easy move. First of all, I'm just going to push back and say, I think she'd admit this if she was in the room right now. She does not need to drive because of car sickness. It's also because it's about control. So
0: yeah,
1: that's one.
0: Okay.
1: Two, I feel like there's an element of spite where you say you're not going to fit there, and she gets the car to physically fit in, but she is unwilling to admit that, you know, there's more to the car than just the, you know, fitting the car in the spot. You actually have to be able to open the door enough to get out of it.
0: Yeah.
1: That she is not willing to accept. I've seen this version of both of you. Yeah. I know exactly what the conversation looks like, and apparently you are not alone. 34% of couples are alongside of you.
0: There it is.

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1: 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My name is John Tesh. Thank you for spending part of your weekend with us on More 104.9. Hey, if you're like me and sometimes you get headaches and eye strain after staring at your computer all day, change the font you use. I used to use Times New Roman, and so that font has curvy letters with little tails at the end. It not only slows our word recognition, even though you may not realize it, it also forces us to stare harder and longer at the screen. However, fonts like Helvetica and Verdana have more space between letters, which makes words appear crisper and they are easier to read. Try it.
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0: Don't you know that everything has a catchy name these days?
1: Oh, yeah. Here's John another one. Tesh Radio Show.
0: That's it. Here's another one for you, Gib. It's called Skycology. It's a mixture of sky and psychology. Oh, and psychology, skycology is the concept that gazing at the sky will significantly benefit your mental health because it's calming and meditative. Seriously, research suggests that sky gazing reduces stress by helping you put your emotions in perspective. When you realize that everyone is under the same skies, you get a strong sense of connectedness. The reason I paused is that I have that night sky app,
1: yes,
0: which is amazing.
1: Oh, look,
0: it spots all the planets and everything.
1: Looking at the stars and seeing your place in the universe, it is absolutely humbling, and it makes you feel more connected to the world around you. You also get the same experience when you look at the ocean.
0: Yep.
1: I think when we experience vastness, even in the desert, like places like Sedona or Zion National Park, mm-hmm. where there's these vast red deserts that you can take in, it makes you feel like you're a part of something that's so much bigger than you. It's looking at the sky, looking at the ocean, looking at deserts. It gives you that feeling of place, and I agree 100%.
0: Yeah, that's Skycology.

0: 1-800-259-9149.
1: First, a question for you. Do you think you might be a hostile punctuator? That's somebody who sends a text or email and uses multiple question marks or exclamation points for emphasis. Like if you don't hear back from somebody right away, you may text them hello with 4 question marks to let them know you expect a response as soon as possible. But one too many question marks can make the person on the receiving end ask themselves if they really want to keep talking to you. This is according to Ann Curzon, an English professor at the University of Michigan. In her study, a string of question marks, quote, communicates a sense of urgency that is impolite. Another biggie when it comes to hostile punctuation is the use of a period. If somebody texts you and asks, want to go to the movies, question mark, and you write back, okay, period, they'll think you don't want to go to the movies. The University of Michigan found that we're better off not using periods. Ending a text without one makes people feel more relaxed. How about that? And when people read text messages that end with a period, they feel those messages are less sincere. I had no idea. But Curzon says, if you're confused about somebody's intent and you think they're using hostile punctuation, you're better off asking them about it than making assumptions.

0: right, pop quiz, all you listeners out there. How does your significant other sound when they snore?
1: Oh.
0: According to a survey, here's what people say their partners sound like when they snore. Number five, Darth Vader.
1: Wow.
0: Yeah. Number four, a train.
1: Yeah.
0: Number three, lion's roar.
1: Okay.
0: The number two thing people say their partner sounds like when they snore is a saw.
1: Like the... I can't believe we're doing this.
0: Wow.
1: Yeah.
0: And the top answer is a bear growling. Yeah. Yeah.
1: I can. I started snoring lately a little bit more often when I sleep on my back.
0: Yeah.
1: And I actually wake myself
0: yeah, me
1: sometimes.
0: Too. Me too. Where, God knows how long it was going on, right?
1: Yeah. Yeah. And I think I'm in the... I'm in the bear growling thing. It's low. It's guttural. It wakes me up. My wife has recorded me a couple of times. I turn on my side. I'm okay. Yeah.
0: There's an app that'll do that.
1: I know. I don't want. I just don't want to deal with it. I don't want to know. I feel bad, but I know I'm the bear growling guy. I would like to know your snore type. You should let us know.
0: Okay.

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1: All the intelligence you need to be a better parent, employee, spouse, or pet owner. And there's more of it next. Time to impress your friends with this new dating term. It's known as floodlighting. That's when somebody makes things weird by oversharing something emotionally heavy about their life, hoping to fast-track feelings of intimacy. Just like a floodlight illuminates something with intense light, in the dating world, you're shedding a bit too much light on a part of your personality or life too soon. And while it's healthy to be vulnerable and open up, this floodlighting, say the experts, is not healthy. This comes from marriage and family therapist Brandon Fine. He says it's unfair to expect somebody you barely know to shoulder your difficult experiences, and a lot of people use it to actually push people away. Because if you overshare and it's met with stunned silence or your date is weirded out, you get confirmation that you're too much for them. You may think, see, I knew I shouldn't open up. It's how people protect themselves from vulnerability by engaging in a behavior that confirms their fear. Instead, our expert says you're better off revealing details of your life organically than trauma dumping on somebody. Trauma dumping. The goal is to make people feel safe, not overwhelmed. Anyway, that's the latest dating term. It's floodlighting.
2: They say the holy water's watered down, and this town's lost its faith. Our colors will fade.

0: That wraps up this edition of Intelligence for Your Life. I'm John Tesh, along with Gib Gerard. 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That's Tesh.com. Have a great week. I'm going to catch up with you again right here 1 week from today.
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2: 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Increasing cloud cover throughout the day, highs of 83. This evening, a 50% chance of thunderstorms, then an 80% chance of showers, lows of 55. Sunday, a 70% chance of showers, 86. And Sunday night, an 80% chance of showers and breezy, lows of 56. For more on your weather, log online to more1049.com.
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0: Bruno Mars Grenade here on Moore 104.9. It's graduation season, and the Spencer Media Group again would like to congratulate the class of 2026. 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
7: More 104.9 live Doppler forecast. Mostly sunny today with a high of 84. Tonight, a chance of showers with a possible thunderstorm in the overnight hours. Increasing clouds with a low of 55. Tomorrow, showers likely with a possible thunderstorm on and off throughout the day. Mostly cloudy with a high of 86. And windy with wind gusts up to 40 miles per hour. And tomorrow night, showers with a possible thunderstorm. Some storms could be severe with a low of 55 and breezy. See weather anytime at more1049.com.

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Katy Perry, California Girls, here on More 104.9. As we continue with the music, here is Teddy Swims, Lose Control. So-

Andy Grammer, Fine By Me here on Moore 104.9. Ahead of that, Teddy Swims with Lose Control. We now check in with Anthony Gonzalez. He's got the latest from the Moore 104.9 newsroom. We'll also run down your detailed weather forecast. Stay weather aware this weekend. A lot of severe weather potential here in the region for the next couple of days, both this evening and then again tomorrow evening, and then possibly a Monday morning as well. So we'll run down that detail.

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1: 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The Iowa Beef Industry Council has named Dixie's Beer Garden in Decorah as the winner of the 2026 Best Burger in Iowa contest. Nick and Jordan Harless purchased the business from Jordan's parents 2 years ago.
2: Very straightforward iteration of, you know, what I believe a burger should be if you're going to really highlight the quality ingredients in it. You know, the beef is the highlight for sure. It's a special proprietary custom blend that gets made for our restaurant only. It's brisket and chuck, and we have that ground to a certain fat percentage that I felt was kind of the perfect number for the smash burgers that we're doing.
1: Harless tells KICD News the next step is proper cooking.
2: We've got a big 48-inch flat top back there. We get it pretty ripping hot, 375 to 400. It's all about that really fast, quick sear on it that creates what's called like the Maillard reaction. That's that, you know, browning or that really hard sear. You get those crusty, lacy edges on the burger. And it has a reaction with the meat that just brings a really good depth of flavor, keeps the burger super juicy without overcooking it.
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9: More 104.9 live Doppler forecast. Mostly sunny today with a high of 84. Tonight, a chance of showers with a possible thunderstorm in the overnight hours. Increasing clouds with a low of 55. Tomorrow, showers likely with a possible thunderstorm on and off throughout the day. Mostly cloudy with a high of 86. And windy with wind gusts up to 40 miles per hour. And tomorrow night, showers with a possible thunderstorm. Some storms could be severe with a low of 55 and breezy. See weather anytime at more1049.com.

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0: Alex Warren with Ordinary here on More 104.9. SMG's People's Choice, presented by Go Gutters and GoFoma, is now live. This is where you, the public, get it to decide who the best of the best will be here in 2026. 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
5: More 104.9 live Doppler forecast. Mostly sunny today with a high of 84. Tonight, a chance of showers with a possible thunderstorm in the overnight hours. Increasing clouds with a low of 55. Tomorrow, showers likely with a possible thunderstorm on and off throughout the day. Mostly cloudy with a high of 86. And windy with wind gusts up to 40 miles per hour. And tomorrow night, showers with a possible thunderstorm. Some storms could be severe with a low of 55 and breezy. See weather anytime at more1049.com.

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Hey, also be sure to download our free-to-use mobile app. We're getting a little tipsy here on this Saturday morning. Here is Shaboozy with a bar song.

0: espresso. Could use one of those this morning. That is Sabrina Carpenter here on More 104.9. More 104.9 and Farmers Bank of Spencer appreciate everyone who sent us nominations for this year's Teacher of the Year. This week, we're looking forward to announcing that special teacher, so stay tuned right here to More 104.9. We're going to check in with Anthony Gonzalez. Also, your Clay County Weekly Health Update, your weather forecast, and music from Survivor to kick off 30 minutes of music next.
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0: Gonzalez with your More 104.9 News Brief. The Iowa Beef Industry Council has named Dixie's Beer Garden in Decorah as the winner of the 2026 Best Burger in Iowa contest. Nick and Jordan Harless purchased the business from Jordan's parents 2 years ago.
1: Very straightforward iteration of, you know, what I believe a burger should be if you're going to really highlight the quality ingredients in it. The beef is the highlight for sure. It's a special proprietary custom blend that gets made for our restaurant only. It's brisket and chuck, and we have that ground to a certain fat percentage that I felt was kind of the perfect number for the smash burgers that we're doing.
0: Harless tells KICD News the next step is proper cooking.
1: We've got a big 48-inch flat top back there. We get it pretty ripping hot, 375 to 400. It's all about that really fast, quick sear on it that creates what's called like the Maillard reaction. That's that, you know, browning or that really hard sear. You get those crusty, lacy edges on the burger. And it has a reaction with the meat that just brings a really good depth of flavor, keeps the burger super juicy without overcooking it.
0: The Beer Garden Smash Burger is only seasoned with salt, pepper, and garlic. 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

New music from Taylor Swift just after 8 o'clock here on More 104.9, the Clay County Fair SMG Concert Series. We have three already announced, one still yet to be announced, but I'll tell you more here coming up. In the meantime, we have Lionel Richie all night long on More 104.9.

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0: One Republic with a classic there. Love Runs Out just after 8 o'clock here on More 104.9. The Spencer Media Group is excited once again to be the presenting sponsor of all the grandstand attractions at this year's Clay County Fair. On Sunday, September 13th, will be Gabriel Fluffy Iglesias. Monday, September 14th, Lee Greenwood with special guest Jimmy Fortune. And then on Tuesday, September 15th, Martina McBride. We still have one more show yet here to announce for the opening day, Saturday, September 12th, so stay tuned for that. Tickets are on sale for the shows already announced and can be purchased online at MidwestTix.com, by phone 515-244-2771, or in person at the Events Center box office. 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
5: More 104.9 live Doppler forecast. Mostly sunny today with a high of 84. Tonight, a chance of showers with a possible thunderstorm in the overnight hours. Increasing clouds with a low of 55. Tomorrow, showers likely with a possible thunderstorm on and off throughout the day. Mostly cloudy with a high of 86. And windy with wind gusts up to 40 miles per hour. And tomorrow night, showers with a possible thunderstorm. Some storms could be severe with a low of 55 and breezy. See weather anytime at more1049.com.

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0: Asa based the sign here on Moore 104.9 as we close out the 8 o'clock hour. Audrey McGirvin is in next. She'll take it through the rest of your morning hours, and then Stephen Cutler will be with you here this afternoon. Hope everyone has a fantastic weekend, and we'll keep the music rolling here. Rihanna, Umbrella, to kick off 30 minutes of music ahead of 9. 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
4: More 104.9 live Doppler forecast. Mostly sunny today with a high of 84. Tonight, a chance of showers with a possible thunderstorm in the overnight hours. Increasing clouds with a low of 55. Tomorrow, showers likely with a possible thunderstorm on and off throughout the day. Mostly cloudy with a high of 86. And windy with wind gusts up to 40 miles per hour. And tomorrow night, showers with a possible thunderstorm. Some storms could be severe with a low of 55 and breezy. See weather anytime at more1049.com.

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Good morning. It's Audrey, and we'll give you the latest weather forecast and the latest from Justin Bieber on the way right now. 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

0: 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And they're going to see Harry Styles in New York City. 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

104.1049 live Doppler forecast. Mostly sunny today with a high of 84. Tonight, a chance of showers with a possible thunderstorm in the overnight hours. Increasing clouds with a low of 55. Tomorrow, showers likely with a possible thunderstorm on and off throughout the day. Mostly cloudy with a high of 86 and windy with wind gusts up to 40 miles per hour. And tomorrow night, showers with a possible thunderstorm. Some storms could be severe with a low of 55 and breezy. See weather anytime at more1049.com.

the end of the road. It's just one road, though. You start a whole new freeway now if you're graduating. Congratulations to the class of 2026. I hope you guys are enjoying these last few weeks of kind of being a kid. I mean, you feel like an adult, but now that I know what I didn't know then, oh, yeah, enjoy it while everybody still just fawns all over you and wants to give you gifts. Take them all and enjoy it. I can't stop that feeling. Let's celebrate. Justin Timberlake on More 104.9.

0: stars, and I just might. Well, we do salute the class of 2026, and with graduation season, your hard work and dedication is paying off in more ways than one, because if you are a graduating senior, you may have been entered in your senior photo as well for our class of 2026 big giveaway on Friday, May 29th, I think is the day we give it away. Yeah, so the 28th is your last day to enter. So you still have time. 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We have one graduating senior who's going to win that, and it's all thanks to some wonderful Salute to Senior sponsors like Denison Drywall, State Bank, and Meyer Home Improvement. 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
4: More 104.9 live Doppler forecast. Mostly sunny today with a high of 84. Tonight, a chance of showers with a possible thunderstorm in the overnight hours. Increasing clouds with a low of 55. Tomorrow, showers likely with a possible thunderstorm on and off throughout the day. Mostly cloudy with a high of 86. And windy with wind gusts up to 40 miles per hour. And tomorrow night, showers with a possible thunderstorm. Some storms could be severe with a low of 55 and breezy. See weather anytime at more1049.com.

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alone. It's more 104.9, and I think we could do some stargazing tonight. Supposed to clear up, which is great. Thanks for listening. I'm Audrey, and this is more 104.9 with the Eagles.

Lunch disappointing. 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

0: Michael Bolton here on More 104.9. Well, I hope you didn't lie about all these wonderful businesses you've been nominating, and we have closed the nomination process. Now we are tabulating, and pretty soon we're going to have you guys start voting. That starts May 20th, okay, at noon. We've been collecting an awful lot of your emails, your suggestions on businesses that have given you exceptional service. Maybe it's great products. Maybe it's just, they're convenient. Whatever it was, we have so many different categories, so many different businesses that have been nominated. And now, once we get this, the ballot ready, then you can vote, and then we'll pick the winning businesses. And who knows, somehow maybe you win in this whole thing as well. I'm sure you will. You know what? Go to check it out right now. More1049.com. Find out all about SMG, People's Choice, and who's going to win next.
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6: More 104.9 live Doppler forecast. Mostly sunny today with a high of 84. Tonight, a chance of showers with a possible thunderstorm in the overnight hours. Increasing clouds with a low of 55. Tomorrow, showers likely with a possible thunderstorm on and off throughout the day. Mostly cloudy with a high of 86. And windy with wind gusts up to 40 miles per hour. And tomorrow night, showers with a possible thunderstorm. Some storms could be severe with a low of 55 and breezy. See weather anytime at more1049.com.

Eric Carmen, Hungry Eyes. And if you're out there shopping today, you might be treating yourself just a bit, especially if you're there for the first day at Arnold's Park. Get yourself something sweet. Go on some

0: Whitney Houston on More 104.9. Kevin's Ride of the Week has appeared. Yeah, thanks to H&N Chevrolet Buick. Right out front of the Spencer Media Group building, we have a 2026 Buick and Vista Touring Sport parked. Yeah, that's Kevin's Ride for the Week. And I tell you, with the way gas prices are going up, this is a really good deal because mileage on this thing, 32 miles per gallon on the highway. That's nice, huh? So during May, H&N has a total of $2,000 in savings for everyone off MSRP on these in-stock and Vistas. This one's white that Kevin's got, but I'm sure they're all sharp. 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
7: More 104.9 live Doppler forecast. Mostly sunny today with a high of 84. Tonight, a chance of showers with a possible thunderstorm in the overnight hours. Increasing clouds with a low of 55. Tomorrow, showers likely with a possible thunderstorm on and off throughout the day. Mostly cloudy with a high of 86. And windy with wind gusts up to 40 miles per hour. And tomorrow night, showers with a possible thunderstorm. Some storms could be severe with a low of 55 and breezy. See weather anytime at more1049.com.

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9. Bruno Mars. Hey, happy graduation weekend. I think a lot of graduations are this weekend. I just met the class of 2026 at Gretinger Terrell. These guys were pretty amazing. In fifth grade, they and their science teacher went on a field trip to the Abbey Gardner cabin up in Arnold's Park, and they noticed there was a gravesite there that didn't have a marker saying who it was there. So for the next, 7 years, they worked to get it there. And now there is a big marker that says the exact names after all the research they've done and everything of who lies in the grave there. So if you ever go to that Abbey Gardner Museum, it's a nice historic place to visit in the Iowa Great Lakes. Well, Gretinger Terrell, class of 2026, good job, you guys. I thought it was really cool and even cooler that their teacher let us know so we could be there that day when they revisited it one last time before they graduated. We have the full story on our website. If you want to go to more1049.com, check out the news tab there. All right, now let's keep going with the music, though. Back to

0: Teddy Swims here on More 104.9. 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And if you answer, you're going to win a beverage from Black Earth Java and our prize of the day. But if you don't answer, well, we're going to leave it for the next day. And then you get double. So you're going to win as long as you pay attention. And it's really easy. You just have to listen, too. And guess what? Everybody who does win goes into an even bigger jackpot of $250 at the end of the month. It's the cash call. 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
6: More 104.9 live Doppler forecast. Mostly sunny today with a high of 84. Tonight, a chance of showers with a possible thunderstorm in the overnight hours. Increasing clouds with a low of 55. Tomorrow, showers likely with a possible thunderstorm on and off throughout the day. Mostly cloudy with a high of 86. And windy with wind gusts up to 40 miles per hour. And tomorrow night, showers with a possible thunderstorm. Some storms could be severe with a low of 55 and breezy. See weather anytime at more1049.com.

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And guess what? We haven't announced it yet. We're looking forward to it, though. We have the recipient ready to be announced to hand over all the prizes and the accolades. Stay tuned. This week, you'll hear it on More 104.9. Kevin and TJ will let you know in the morning. And right now, we've got Maroon 5. I'll give you the latest weather before noon as well here on More 104.9.

0: 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SMG People's Choice with Go Gutters and Go Foam It. We've had some great nominations. Hundreds and hundreds of businesses in many different categories have been nominated by great people just like you. And now we're working with a third party who is tabulating them and kind of designing it into a ballot that you can then vote. 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So we're looking forward to it. We do this every year. It's always a lot of fun. And some businesses that don't sometimes get all the recognition they deserve win. And then we know all about them. So it really helps them out. So we really enjoy it. And we appreciate you guys taking part in it as well. SMG People's Choice. You know you can find out all about it at more1049.com. And thanks again to Go Gutters and Go Foam It.
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8: More 104.9 live Doppler forecast. Mostly sunny today with a high of 84. Tonight, a chance of showers with a possible thunderstorm in the overnight hours. Increasing clouds with a low of 55. Tomorrow, showers likely with a possible thunderstorm on and off throughout the day. Mostly cloudy with a high of 86. And windy with wind gusts up to 40 miles per hour. And tomorrow night, showers with a possible thunderstorm. Some storms could be severe with a low of 55 and breezy. See weather anytime at more1049.com.

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Sabrina Carpenter with Espresso after Nelly Furtado's Say It Right began your noon hour. Good afternoon. I'm Stephen Cutler, and a happy Saturday. 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

0: 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Appreciate everyone who sent us nominations for this year's Teacher of the Year. This week, we're looking forward to announcing this year's recipient. 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
1: More 104.9 Live Doppler forecast. Sunny this afternoon with a high of 84. And tonight, a chance of showers with a possible thunderstorm in the overnight hours. Increasing clouds with a low of 55. Tomorrow, showers likely with a possible thunderstorm on and off throughout the day. Mostly cloudy with a high of 86 and windy with wind gusts as high as 40 miles per hour. Tomorrow night, showers with a possible thunderstorm. Some storms could be severe with a low of 55 and breezy. And Monday, a chance of showers and thunderstorms with a high of 75. See weather anytime at more1049.com.

is Elise Sakara, Scars to Your Beautiful. I'm More 104.9. Taylor Swift coming on next here with Opalite. 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

0: deeply. Savage Garden here on Morbin of 4.9. I love my job. I really do love my job. Happy to be here on a Saturday with you on Morbin of 4.9. But just like anybody else, there are some weeks that just drag. And because of a injury I had, I haven't been able to go out and cover sports the way I typically do. And this past week has just been, because of that, really, every single day just felt extra long. The week felt extra long. So happy to get to the weekend. Happy to push farther towards me just being healthy so I can get back out there covering sports like usual. But looking forward to that. Looking forward to a great week this week as we charge to Memorial Day weekend next week.
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3: More 104.9 live Doppler forecast. Sunny this afternoon with a high of 84. And tonight, a chance of showers with a possible thunderstorm in the overnight hours. Increasing clouds with a low of 55. Tomorrow, showers likely with a possible thunderstorm on and off throughout the day. Mostly cloudy with a high of 86 and windy with wind gusts as high as 40 miles per hour. Tomorrow night, showers with a possible thunderstorm. Some storms could be severe with a low of 55 and breezy. And Monday, a chance of showers and thunderstorms with a high of 75. See weather anytime at more104.9.com.

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104.9, right in the midst of 30 minutes of music. We do it every hour here, and we've got Olivia Dean coming on next in this 30-minute block with Man I Need. You'd be 40 in there, and then Bruno Mars wraps it up with Grenade.

0: That's Bruno Mars and Grenade here on More Than a 4.9. We're giving you the chance to win tickets to see Harry Styles perform in Madison Square Garden in New York City Saturday, September 12th. 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Once you hear the keyword, go to morethanafournine.com and enter that keyword for a chance to win. 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Deadline is Friday, May 22nd. On Tuesday, May 26th, one name will be chosen at random from all the entries to win two concert tickets, round trip airfare, and hotel accommodations to see Harry Styles New York City. 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

that shit up more bananas of four hydrals and the guy in the air is Gosnell. I went on in the whoa, girls off Grand Renal Salisbury, all that's just three. And third, there these can feel like I mean, when I actually find a scanny, still have a search field at North Stive.sport is 2026. KID, stack it, send one.

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1: More 104.9 Live Doppler forecast. Sunny this afternoon with a high of 84. And tonight, a chance of showers with a possible thunderstorm in the overnight hours. Increasing clouds with a low of 55. Tomorrow, showers likely with a possible thunderstorm on and off throughout the day. Mostly cloudy with a high of 86 and windy with wind gusts as high as 40 miles per hour. Tomorrow night, showers with a possible thunderstorm. Some storms could be severe with a low of 55 and breezy. And Monday, a chance of showers and thunderstorms with a high of 75. See weather anytime at more1049.com.

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0: Justin Bieber with Daisies on More 104.9. It's graduation season. 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The deadline for submissions is Thursday, May 28th. On Friday, May 29th, SMG will pick one graduating senior from all the entries to win a $300 gift card. 2026, salute to senior sponsors include Denison Drywall, State Bank, and Meyer Home Improvement.
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104.9. Yet to miss a winner so far in the month of May for the Cash Call. Congratulations to this week's winners. Kristen Tiesfeld got a daily prize from Go Gutters. Heartland Pet Resort provided Tuesday's daily prize to Shauna Wall. Kevin Cleaver was the winner on Wednesday, getting a daily prize from Crazy Bob's. On Thursday's was Dustin Rennert. Daily prize coming from Smokin' Jake's. Crazy Bob's also provided Friday's prize to Megan. And it

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0: September 13th. Lee Greenwood on Monday, September 14th, with special guest Jimmy Fortune. 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
9: More 104.9 Live Doppler forecast. Sunny this afternoon with a high of 84. And tonight, a chance of showers with a possible thunderstorm in the overnight hours. Increasing clouds with a low of 55. Tomorrow, showers likely with a possible thunderstorm on and off throughout the day. Mostly cloudy with a high of 86 and windy with wind gusts as high as 40 miles per hour. Tomorrow night, showers with a possible thunderstorm. Some storms could be severe with a low of 55 and breezy. And Monday, a chance of showers and thunderstorms with a high of 75. See weather anytime at more1049.com.

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Brian Adams, and Straight From The Heart led off your 3 o'clock hour, my last hour with you for the week. I've got Heart queued up next here. This one's called These Dreams, picking you up during your workday on More 104.9.

0: Raymond Ayers and Jorge on More 104.9. SMG's People's Choice presented by Go Gutters and Go Foam It is going on now. 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

Naked Eyes, and always something there to remind me, really creeped me out. Just a little bit ago, I heard a commercial that sounded a lot like my voice. It wasn't me, because I'm like, I don't recall recording that commercial. It throws you off every now and then. I mean, I've got a number of different ads that I've done playing over the course of this station, so it's not exactly not normal for my voice to be heard other than me talking to you right now. But yeah, that threw me off a little bit. I'm okay, though. Shawn Mendes, Stitches on next year on Mole 104.9.

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It's Teddy Swims with Lose Control and S. Morissette coming on next here with You Learn. Boy Meets Girl follows that one up with Waiting for a Star to Fall. Then we'll get ready to send you off into your late afternoon here on Moore 104.9.

0: Boy meets girl, that's waiting for a star to fall on More 104.9. Thank you, everybody, for listening today. I'm Stephen Cutler. I'll be back with you Monday at 10 o'clock. Until then, have a great rest of your Saturday and weekend. John Tesh is in next.
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2: More 104.9 Live Doppler forecast. Sunny this afternoon with a high of 84. And tonight, a chance of showers with a possible thunderstorm in the overnight hours. Increasing clouds with a low of 55. Tomorrow, showers likely with a possible thunderstorm on and off throughout the day. Mostly cloudy with a high of 86 and windy with wind gusts as high as 40 miles per hour. Tomorrow night, showers with a possible thunderstorm. Some storms could be severe with a low of 55 and breezy. And Monday, a chance of showers and thunderstorms with a high of 75. See weather anytime at more104.9.com.

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Let's lean into a little psychology, a little relationship therapy. I'm John Tesh. It's Intelligence for Your Life. And consider this, if a friend or family member comes to you complaining about something in their life or just sharing a problem with you, resist the urge to immediately offer advice. Why? Research in the journal Stress and Health says sharing your tips and advice could have negative consequences. In a series of experiments, people who got unsolicited advice or unwanted help became more frustrated. They felt less competent and less self-sufficient. They also ruminated more about their problem, and they were less able to detach from their troubles in their downtime. And those feelings lingered for weeks. So don't offer help or solutions unless you're asked, say the experts. Otherwise, even if you think you know best, stay out of it. You can simply say, hey, let me know if you need any help with this. If not, you just listen.

0: Gabe, I spent some time and did my pickleball research for the week. I thought it was calming down, but listen to this. Last year, millions of people, a total of 13.5 million people played pickleball at least once, less than the 14 million who played soccer and a bit more than the 13 million who did some downhill skiing. Pickleball was the fastest growing sport, up 52% year over year. The problem now is how loud it is. And these homeowners associations are saying, we don't like this. And not much louder than that. But you love the game. I saw you playing with your wife.
1: I do love pickleball. I like pickleball because, look, if you play tennis, everybody has to be at the right level. Otherwise, if somebody's much better than you or much worse, it's boring. It's not fun. And I like tennis, but you have to be matched up against the right level person. Pickleball, it's fun no matter what. It's like a combination of ping pong and tennis. So you get to actually get some rallies going. So I thoroughly enjoy it. But yeah, it needs to be cloistered. It needs to be set aside from where everybody lives because it is loud. And because it's not tennis, it's not like we're all white and on non-marking soles and all that. the amount of drinking that goes on around the pickleball is very different from tennis.
0: You know who loves pickleball? Who? Orthopedic surgeons.
1: Oh, yeah.
0: Because there's people my age playing, and they're popping their Achilles.
1: They're going a little too hard.
0: Yeah.
1: Just nice cruising time.
0: Be careful out there.

0: You're going to love this, Gib. You would do this. Next time you go to therapy, instead of sitting on a couch, you might be sitting in a park or walking through the woods with your therapist. Growing number of therapists are combining traditional talk therapy with nature and movement. I'm surprised this didn't happen before. They say it helps patients feel more open, look at things from different perspective, and better express their feelings. Outdoor therapy falls under a category known as ecotherapy, which includes activities like equine therapy and wilderness retreats.
1: This is really, if you can find a therapist who's willing to do this, who is not just holed up in their office, then this is absolutely a great, because being outside is therapy in and of itself. Going for the walk outside is going to be good for your mood. And if you're walking with somebody, I mean, this is Steve Jobs used to do all of his business meetings this way.
0: Yep.
1: You are going to be more creative and outgoing, and you're going to be more willing to take risks and say emotionally risky things. All of that happens when we're walking. We talked about that so many times on the show. Now you add the therapeutic element to that. Oh, you got a stew going. This is amazing. That's a phenomenal way. I love it.
0: Again, it's ecotherapy, walking through the woods with a therapist.

0: your money,
1: your family,
2: your health,
0: intelligence for your life.
3: 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It's called Intelligence for Your Life, and we're coming right back.
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20: All right, my friends, if you need an alarm to wake up like I do and you repeatedly hit the snooze button like I do, you and I are three times more likely to gain weight. This is compared to people who wake up before their alarm goes off. The study was conducted by the Institute of Medical Psychology in Munich, Germany. They found that when you're well-rested, your sleep schedule is synced with your body clock, so you can easily wake up at about the same time every morning, or often before your alarm goes off. This enables your metabolism to gear up for a day of efficient calorie burning. But 70% of the study participants said their daily wake schedule was at least an hour out of sync from their internal body clock, meaning without an alarm, they'd wake up an hour later than they should. The researchers found that people who needed to be jolted awake by an alarm had a much slower metabolism than those who woke up on their own. So, if this describes you, the experts say start going to bed about 15 minutes earlier every couple of nights until you regularly wake up before your alarm. It's important. According to these researchers, you'll be happier, more alert, and you will be less likely to gain weight.

0: I am, Gib, a big fan of foot massage. There's a place around the corner here.
1: Yep.
0: And we actually, Connie and I actually will go and we'll have, it's at the mall, and we'll have it's a little weird, but we'll have a foot massage.
2: It's a massage kiosk.
0: It's just weird to, yeah. Anyway, we go there. but if it can cure back pain, and this is from the Journal of Medical and Dental Science. Come to think of it, I don't have any back pain. The study found that a 10-minute foot rub will slash your back pain nearly in half.
1: This is why I wear my Birkenstocks and comfortable shoes.
0: Yeah.
1: Because a good supported foot and all of the tendons being in the right position in your foot means that you're much more stable when you walk. It actually helps your posture, which puts less tension on different parts of your back. So you're overall going to be healthier if your feet are healthy. This is why people go into podiatry. It's not because they just want to dig out ingrown toenails. It's because they rightly believe that the feet are the key to unlocking everything above it. Yeah.
0: Didn't you used to use a lacrosse ball or a tennis ball on your feet and roll it around?
1: Still do. And yeah. I have like a acupressure mat that I stand on.
0: You have a mat with spikes on it, too.
1: I did.
0: Do you ever step on it?
1: I do step on it.
0: Wow.
1: So exactly what I'm talking about. And it unlocks everything, and my back feels fantastic.
0: Yeah. So anyway, if you have back pain, you might consider a foot massage. You can join my wife and I. We'll be at the mall on Saturday.
3: For all the times that you rain on my parade, and all the clubs you get in using my name.

0: Every acre asks a different question.
1: Am I spending too much on fertilizer?
2: Did that fungicide really pay?
3: Where should I push yield?
0: That's where topsoil comes in. Whole Farm Consulting is at the heart of what we do. We look at your soils, inputs, crop protection, and yield goals together

0: says it's a very attractive trait. He says it harkens back to primitive times when a man with a plan who could think on his feet could keep his family alive and safe from danger. So guys, if there's something around the house that needs fixing, Dr. Miller says, do it.
1: This is the John Tesh Radio Show.

0: Given I saw this, I was depressed because our dog, the family dog Leroy, I think he's only got like, I don't know, 7 or 8 words maybe.
1: Okay.
0: Like food, feed, Leroy,
1: walk
0: out, poop. He knows poop. He doesn't do it. He never does it. But anyway, scientists say I'm getting a pigeon. Okay. Scientists say pigeons can understand up to 60 words.
1: It's always something with these pigeons. Look, pigeons and crows. You know, you find out they have vendettas and stuff. Like, you know, decades later, pigeons were coming home from World War I. They were still making it back. So, you know, I think we don't even understand fully.
0: It's always something with these pigeons.
1: It is. You find out that, like, you know, they have like family relationships. Like, oh, I shouldn't have had that rotisserie chicken. I feel bad. But it does not surprise me that the vocabulary of pigeon, because we've trained them so much and we've bred them, so it makes sense that there is like a subset of pigeons that have a really high vocabulary. I mean, there are African gray parrots that have like 1,500 word vocabularies. So,
0: most of them are curse words.
1: Well, it depends on the house they were raised in. I guess we just learned something about you.

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3: More 104.9 live Doppler forecast. Sunny this afternoon with a high of 84. And tonight, a chance of showers with a possible thunderstorm in the overnight hours. Increasing clouds with a low of 55. Tomorrow, showers likely with a possible thunderstorm on and off throughout the day. Mostly cloudy with a high of 86 and windy with wind gusts as high as 40 miles per hour. Tomorrow night, showers with a possible thunderstorm. Some storms could be severe with a low of 55 and breezy. And Monday, a chance of showers and thunderstorms with a high of 75. See weather anytime at more1049.com.
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5: 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Get ready to move from the place you are right now in your life to the place you were meant to be. It's the John Tesh Radio Show. And it seems like everybody's looking for a solution to work burnout, right? And what may work best is letting people work whenever they want. A study by the University of Minnesota let employees work whenever they wanted. Some came in later in the morning, and others came in super early and left by lunchtime. The employees didn't work fewer hours, and the quality of the work didn't change, by the way. So what did change? The employees' happiness. They were stoked. Employees said they had more time with their families, a better work-life balance, and they felt more supported by their managers. As a result, productivity through the roof, so to speak. The employees worked schedules that fit their lives the best. Plus, we're all adults, and we crave autonomy. We want to feel that we're in control of our lives, and when we do, we are happier.

0: So the ASPCA, Gibbs, says 23 million North Americans decided to get a pet during the pandemic. We've given this number before. Yeah, exactly. We got Leroy the dog. Now that travel restrictions are lifted, the hardest part about going on vacation is finding a pet sitter. And we've talked about this before, but now there, I mean, there's more and more of these companies that are starting. For example, Camp Bow Wow has over 200 locations in the U.S. and Canada, 30% more bookings than they had in 2019. So pet sitting, huge business.
1: Huge business. I mean, I know people who do professional dog walking and pet sitting, and they make so much money, and they don't work as hard as some of my other friends.
0: I saw the average price for hourly price for a dog walker, $65.
1: Yeah,
0: that's per dog. So you've seen them; they have 90 dogs.
1: Right. So you're paying. They're making what a lawyer makes with a lot less stress than a lawyer. I'm just going to put that out there. Look, during the pandemic, for me anyway, one of the things that keeps me from having a dog is how much we're out and about. During the pandemic, we were not very much out and about. So the idea of having a dog sounded really doable, and now we're out and about again. We're realizing, oh my gosh, I can't just leave Leroy the way that we used to leave dogs. It doesn't feel right. And so that's where all of this, pet hotels. I mean, pet hotels. You think that your father would have ever paid for a pet hotel in his life?
0: Yeah.
1: No way. But now we have a different relationship with pets. We want those kind of amenities. And if you're really looking to start a business, this is the business to get into. I'm telling you.
0: Yeah. My dad didn't like my dog. It was a Chihuahua.
1: Right.
0: And they didn't like each other.
1: Princess did not like John Sr.
0: Happy household.

0: here's a study that should just scare the heck out of all of us. 80% of kids now recognize the McDonald's logo by the age of 3.
1: I mean, yeah. They spend a lot of money on advertising, and it works. Yeah. Like, those golden arches are everywhere. Have you seen the new thing where the CEO bites into their new burger and it looks like he's trying a cheeseburger for the first time in his entire life?
0: Has a big emotional reaction.
1: He just like bites into it and it's like, this is our new product, and it looks like an alien is trying a cheeseburger for the first time. He has no idea what he's doing. No. Point being, the elites, like the CEO of McDonald's, don't know what McDonald's is, but the kids out there on the ground know what a Happy Meal is, know what the golden arches are, they know what the big arch is.
0: Now. You know, in a lot of these places, remember those balls that the kids used to jump into?
1: You mean the septic pit?
0: Yeah. Kids were like getting beriberi and rickets.
1: Yeah, all kinds of stuff grows
0: in
1: there.
0: Yeah, hey, Ray Kroc, it's time this probably...
1: Just invest in a bleach spray.
0: Let's goodnight the balls, you know?
1: I think they have.

0: your money,
1: your family,
2: your health,
0: intelligence for your life.
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3: The digital wallet application, Cash App, released its first ever trend report, and it looked at the words, the expressions, and emojis people use when they pay for goods and services, and when people repay each other, because those payment messages aren't just between friends. They're actually being tracked to figure out dining trends, consumer behavior, and what's going on culturally. So you'll find this interesting. What did they discover? First, people are indulging in small joys. According to Cash App, we're all giving in to everyday indulgences. The phrase little treat has risen by 500% in the past year, while the similar phrase sweet treat jumped 350%. People are also drinking more, quote, matcha and coffee. Mentions of each rose 28%, and Gen Z adults age 29 and under love espresso martinis. Mentions rose nearly 90%, mainly among Gen Z users. But Gen Z is also really into mocktails, a term which has risen 500% over the past 4 years. As far as food, mentions of crumble cookies spiked, and Cash App users also paid for a lot of pickleball using the app. One more thing, Thrifting was one of the biggest shopping terms mentioned, along with vintage and Goodwill.

0: All right, ladies, this is for you. A study from Scientific American. They say, don't hold back your tears because the scent of tears makes men less aggressive. Women's tears have a substance that apparently melts men's hearts. For the study, male volunteers sniffed swabs that were soaked in women's tears. I love these studies. While they played a video game that's typically used in psychological experiments to measure aggression, probably Call of Duty, and the men who smelled the tears were 44% less aggressive compared to a control group that sniffed saline solution.
1: I mean, we kind of know this, right? Yeah, everybody's, you know, you're in an argument with your spouse and then they start crying and all of a sudden you're like, oh gosh, now I feel bad. Or, you know, think of people who have cried their way out of getting speeding tickets.
0: Yeah.
1: You know, so we know this anecdotally, but here is the empirical evidence. They took all of the other stuff out of it. And we know it's in the tears. So ladies, if you need the man in your life to feel like you are, to be a little bit softer, let the tears flow. It will actually work.
0: Here's the problem. You're an actor. My wife is an actress, right?
1: Yes.
0: I've seen many of her movies where she cries. And so if I make her cry now, I'm like, my first thought is, wait a minute.
1: But you can't deny the chemistry.
0: No, you can't deny the chemistry.
1: It'll still work.
0: Yeah. I know. So scientists think humans evolved to shed tears to carry a chemical that lowers aggression in order to protect crying babies from harm. So I guess when marauders would come, the ladies would cry. I don't know.
1: Or like you're in the cave and the baby's crying. Like, that's really annoying. We need to do something about that noise. Like, no, no, no, no. It's a baby. Protect it.
0: There it is.

0: your health, your family. Intelligence for your life.
1: You want to lose those last 10 pounds? Want to score that big promotion at work? Want to get closer to your spouse? Stay where you are. We've got more Intelligence for Your Life next.
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11: The digital wallet application, Cash App, released its first ever trend report. And it looked at the words, the expressions, and emojis people use when they pay for goods and services, and when people repay each other. Because those payment messages aren't just between friends. They're actually being tracked to figure out dining trends, consumer behavior, and what's going on culturally. So you'll find this interesting. What did they discover? First, people are indulging in small joys. According to Cash App, we're all giving in to everyday indulgences. The phrase, little treat, has risen by 500% in the past year, while the similar phrase, sweet treat, jumped 350%. People are also drinking more, quote, matcha and coffee. Mentions of each rose 28%, and Gen Z adults age 29 and under love espresso martinis. Mentions rose nearly 90%, mainly among Gen Z users. But Gen Z is also really into mocktails, a term which has risen 500% over the past 4 years. As far as food, mentions of crumble cookies spiked, and Cash App users also paid for a lot of pickleball using the app. One more thing, thrifting was one of the biggest shopping terms mentioned, along with vintage and Goodwill.

0: right, ladies, this is for you. A study from Scientific American. They say, don't hold back your tears because the scent of tears makes men less aggressive. Women's tears have a substance that apparently melts men's hearts. For the study, male volunteers sniffed swabs that were soaked in women's tears. I love these studies. While they played a video game that's typically used in psychological experiments to measure aggression, probably Call of Duty, and the men who smelled the tears were 44% less aggressive compared to a control group that sniffed saline solution.
1: I mean, we kind of know this, right? Yeah, everybody's, yeah, yeah. You know, you're in an argument with your spouse, and then they start crying, and all of a sudden you're like, oh gosh, now I feel bad. Or, you know, think of people who have cried their way out of getting speeding tickets.
0: Yeah.
1: You know, so we know this anecdotally, but here is the empirical evidence. They took all of the other stuff out of it, and we know it's in the tears. So ladies, if you need the man in your life to feel like you are, to be a little bit softer, let the tears flow. It will actually work.
0: Here's the problem. You're an actor. My wife is an actress, right?
1: Yes.
0: I've seen many of her movies where she cries. And so if I make her cry now, I'm like, my first thought is, wait a minute.
1: But you can't deny the chemistry.
0: No, you can't deny the chemistry.
1: It'll still work.
0: Yeah. I know. So scientists think humans evolved to shed tears to carry a chemical that lowers aggression in order to protect crying babies from harm. So I guess when marauders would come, the ladies would cry. I don't know.
1: Or like you're in the cave and the baby's crying. Like, that's really annoying. We need to do something about that noise. Like, no, no, no, no. It's a baby. Protect it.
0: There it is.

0: 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Intelligence for your life.
1: You want to lose those last 10 pounds? Want to score that big promotion at work? Want to get closer to your spouse? Stay where you are. We've got more Intelligence for Your Life next.
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12: More 104.9 Live Doppler forecast. Sunny this afternoon with a high of 84. And tonight, a chance of showers with a possible thunderstorm in the overnight hours. Increasing clouds with a low of 55. Tomorrow, showers likely with a possible thunderstorm on and off throughout the day. Mostly cloudy with a high of 86 and windy with wind gusts as high as 40 miles per hour. Tomorrow night, showers with a possible thunderstorm. Some storms could be severe with a low of 55 and breezy. And Monday, a chance of showers and thunderstorms with a high of 75. See weather anytime at more1049.com.
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1: Thanks for listening this weekend. This is Moore 1049 KMRR and HD1 Spencer, Iowa. You're plugged into the John Tesh Radio program, and real quickly, here are two ways to take care of your eye health. If you want to sharpen your vision, take your favorite book and read outside in the sun. A new study from the SUNY College of Optometry found that reading outside in sunlight actually stimulates brain cells to help us see light and dark contrast. The payoff? The words on the page look sharper. Wow, not only that, up to 40 minutes a day of reading in natural light helps train your brain to see even better in low light, like after the sunset. I had no idea. Another eye health hack. If you use over-the-counter eye drops, store them in the fridge. The cold temperature changes the viscosity, so the drops penetrate the surface of the cornea better than they would at room temperature. So you're going to feel relief from dry or irritated eyes faster.

0: Yeah, this just in from the Pew Research Department, who study everything. 34% of couples who are surveyed say they argue about parking the car. I actually do this. I do this because, well, because what happens is, you know, the mom says that she has to always drive.
1: Yes,
0: she did this thing. She did this thing where it's like, okay, I get sick, car sick, so I have to drive all the time.
1: No,
0: but she had her spatial relations are just bad. So I'm like, you're not going to fit in there, and so she'll go in there, she'll park the car, the big SUV, and I can't get out. So now I have to get out the back door on the left.
1: And you're
0: I'm 6 foot six.
1: It's not an easy move. First of all, I'm just going to push back and say, I think she'd admit this if she was in the room right now. She does not need to drive because of car sickness. It's also because it's about control. So that's one.
0: Okay.
1: Two, I feel like there's an element of spite where you say you're not going to fit there, and she gets the car to physically fit in, but she is unwilling to admit that, you know, there's more to the car than just the, you know, fitting the car in the spot. You actually have to be able to open the door enough to get out of it. She is not willing to accept. I absolutely, I've seen this version of both of you. I know exactly what the conversation looks like, and apparently you are not alone. 34% of couples are alongside of you.
0: There it is.

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1: 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Stay in the know with what's happening here on More 104.9. Hey, if you're like me and sometimes you get headaches and eye strain after staring at your computer all day, change the font you use. I used to use Times New Roman, and so that font has curvy letters with little tails at the end. It not only slows our word recognition, even though you may not realize it, it also forces us to stare harder and longer at the screen. However, fonts like Helvetica and Verdana have more space between letters, which makes words appear crisper and they are easier to read. Try it.
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0: Don't you know that everything has a catchy name these days?
1: Oh, yeah. The Here's John Tesh radio show.
0: That's it. Here's another one for you, Gib. It's called Skycology. It's a mixture of sky and psychology. Oh, and skycology is the concept that gazing at the sky will significantly benefit your mental health because it's calming and meditative. Seriously, research suggests that sky gazing reduces stress by helping you put your emotions in perspective. When you realize that everyone is under the same skies, you get a strong sense of connectedness. The reason I paused is that I have that night sky app,
1: yes,
0: which is amazing.
1: Oh, look,
0: it spots all the planets and everything.
1: Looking at the stars and seeing your place in the universe, it is absolutely humbling, and it makes you feel more connected to the world around you. You also get the same experience when you look at the ocean.
0: Yep.
1: I think when we experience vastness, even in the desert, like places like Sedona or Zion National Park, mm-hmm. where there's these vast red deserts that you can take in, it makes you feel like you're a part of something that's so much bigger than you. It's looking at the sky, looking at the ocean, looking at deserts. It gives you that feeling of place, and I agree 100%.
0: Yeah, that's Skycology.

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1: your family,
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3: First, a question for you. Do you think you might be a hostile punctuator? That's somebody who sends a text or email and uses multiple question marks or exclamation points for emphasis. Like if you don't hear back from somebody right away, you may text them, hello, with four question marks to let them know you expect a response as soon as possible. But one too many question marks can make the person on the receiving end ask themselves if they really want to keep talking to you. This is according to Ann Curzon, an English professor at the University of Michigan. In her study, a string of question marks, quote, communicates a sense of urgency that is impolite. Another biggie when it comes to hostile punctuation is the use of a period. If somebody texts you and asks, want to go to the movies, question mark, and you write back, okay, period, they'll think you don't want to go to the movies. The University of Michigan found that we're better off not using periods. Ending a text without one makes people feel more relaxed. How about that? And when people read text messages that end with a period, they feel those messages are less sincere. I had no idea. But Curzon says, if you're confused about somebody's intent and you think they're using hostile punctuation, you're better off asking them about it than making assumptions.

0: right, pop quiz, all you listeners out there. How does your significant other sound when they snore?
1: Oh.
0: According to a survey, here's what people say their partners sound like when they snore. Number five, Darth Vader.
1: Yeah.
0: Number four, a train.
1: Yeah.
0: Number three, lion's roar.
1: Okay.
0: The number two thing people say their partner sounds like when they snore is a saw.
1: Like the... I can't believe we're doing this.
0: Wow.
1: Yeah.
0: And the top answer is a bear growling. Yeah. Yeah.
1: I started snoring lately a little bit more often when I sleep on my back.
0: Yeah.
1: And I actually wake myself
0: yeah, me
1: sometimes.
0: Too. Me too. God knows how long it was going on, right?
1: Yeah. Yeah. And I think I'm in the bear growling thing. It's low. It's guttural. It wakes me up. My wife has recorded me a couple of times. I turn on my side. I'm okay. Yeah.
0: There's an app that'll do that.
1: I know. I don't want. I just don't want to deal with it. I don't want to know. I feel bad, but I know I'm the bear growling guy. I would like to know your snore type. You should let us know.
0: Okay.

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1: All the intelligence you need to be a better parent, employee, spouse, or pet owner. And there's more of it next.
2: Hi.
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Time to impress your friends with this new dating term. It's known as floodlighting. That's when somebody makes things weird by oversharing something emotionally heavy about their life, hoping to fast-track feelings of intimacy. Just like a floodlight illuminates something with intense light, in the dating world, you're shedding a bit too much light on a part of your personality or life too soon. And while it's healthy to be vulnerable and open up, this floodlighting, say the experts, is not healthy. This comes from marriage and family therapist Brandon Fine. He says it's unfair to expect somebody you barely know to shoulder your difficult experiences, and a lot of people use it to actually push people away. Because if you overshare and it's met with stunned silence or your date is weirded out, you get confirmation that you're too much for them. You may think, see, I knew I shouldn't open up. It's how people protect themselves from vulnerability by engaging in a behavior that confirms their fear.

Instead, our expert says you're better off revealing details of your life organically than trauma dumping on somebody. Trauma dumping. The goal is to make people feel safe, not overwhelmed. Anyway, that's the latest dating term. It's floodlighting.

0: That wraps up this edition of Intelligence for Your Life. I'm John Tesh, along with Gib Gerard. 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That's Tesh.com. Have a great week. I'm going to catch up with you again right here 1 week from today.
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2: More 104.9 Live Doppler forecast. Sunny this afternoon with a high of 84. And tonight, a chance of showers with a possible thunderstorm in the overnight hours. Increasing clouds with a low of 55. Tomorrow, showers likely with a possible thunderstorm on and off throughout the day. Mostly cloudy with a high of 86 and windy with wind gusts as high as 40 miles per hour. Tomorrow night, showers with a possible thunderstorm. Some storms could be severe with a low of 55 and breezy. And Monday, a chance of showers and thunderstorms with a high of 75. See weather anytime at more1049.com.
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1: It's time for you to focus on the special people in your life, those that you love. And if you have a sweetheart, a significant other, it's time for you to rekindle that love tonight.